All correct, guys. Signals off the east when you're ready. Yeah, yes, there is. I don't see that in my system anymore. Yep, 6733. You can show that void at 1902-1902-LAS. Correct, guys. Stay safe, and we'll talk to you in a little bit. I do have your northbound route at Fairbanks here. We'll see how you do over that 10 and stuff, and maybe we'll see you at Jones there. Over. Oh, you believe it. Believe me, I know what you're talking about. You're going to have to yell at him if you talk to him. Roger that. All right, guys, sounds good. Well, signals off east whenever you're ready there. I probably will just meet you at Jones since you guys are getting short on time. Hopefully we can sneak you in, over. And, of course, you know, in Two Harbors fashion, they sort another one for 2100, so we'll see how this all works out, I guess, over. Copy that, okay? Sounds good. Thank you. Good to see you.

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1: 3417, go ahead, over.
0: Hey guys, I think I get signals here short later, coming in right now, and then up to Britt for one, he's coming out of Haley, over.
1: Okay, pulling in Britt, over.
0: You bet, thanks guys. All right, TCL.

Mile 60.1. Main 2 southbound.

And detector, mile 60.1. Main 2, southbound, no defects. Temperature 81. Total axles 284. Speed 36. Detector out.

pressure 7.5. Total axle 5.9.

and detector, mile 74.0. Northbound, no defect. Temperature 79. Total axle 668. Speed 41. Detector out.

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Copy that.

VN Detector, mile 46.0. Southbound. Seven. Total 284.

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1: Correct, and then in its place is a 30, GBO 6799-6799, Mintec sub 30, 30 MPH between milepost 0.7, 0.7, milepost 1.1, 1.1, over.
0: 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Correct, over?
1: Yep, cancellation and a 30 MPH is all okay and correct at 1953, 1953, LAS, over.
0: Both corrections and addition correct at 1953, 1953, LAS, over.
1: That's correct, over.
0: All right, thank you. CN 3338 North O. Still there, over?
1: Yeah, I'm here, over.
0: Are we by any chance meeting the Murphy or two, or just that Bellet train, over?
1: No, I haven't heard from the Murphy yet. They can wait for you. We'll get you guys going with these slows here. But, yep, no, I have not heard from him yet. Just that Bellet train. He just about to knock down Wolf here, or West Y, over.
0: All right, thank you very much. Yeah, 3338 North South.

0: And just so you know, on your way back, John's going to take this 10 off here as soon as the southbounder goes over it. So you shouldn't have nothing on the way back either. Over.
1: All right, perfect. Thank you. Okay, 3338 north out.
0: You bet.
2: See ya. 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Entering the Iron Range Sub Main at East Y. Rule 1103, I'm outpost 67.2. 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

16, Homewood, over. Well, I guess I'm on here. CN 34, 17, over. See to it, Haley. Over. You bet.

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1: 3344.
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1: Fairlane 0 by 88.
0: Copy that, thank you. 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

can detector, mile 74.0. Sound, no defects. Temperature 76F. Total axle 482. Speed 4. Detector out.

CN detector, mile 66.8. Southbound, no defects. Temperature 72F. Total axles 579. Speed 9. Detector out.

0: Don't worry, boys. The CN3315 Walk, so you guys can run.
1: What was that?
0: CN3315 South Walk, so you guys can run. Over.

0: Jeder hat Chemie. RTC, I don't know, this is not the first time that's done that today, but I guess while you're here, what's the plan, over?
1: 1959 crew is going to recrew you at Highland, over.
0: Okay, Highland.
1: That's right, yard out.
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2: PCL 594-81 of the 28th. 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
1: We got Engineer Dahlbeck on duty 1900, Conductor Archambault on duty 1800. TGVO 7452-7452, if that's a good one. We also need it put in so that we can't get in the box.
2: I see on 3315 South, Rural 1103 at milepost 58.9. 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
0: It's right before I talk to you.
1: All right, on putting her in the box there. We are light power, looking to depart Canaan here, heading for LP, and just pulling and then down to Two Harbors and back. So whenever you're ready, can copy, or does that go through the box here? I can't remember. I don't get over.
0: It won't go through. It's not PTC. It's right up to Sparta there, so I don't think that's PTC yet area there. I think it's just south of it. Over.
1: Is that ready to copy?
0: All right, Iron Range, you can show GBO 67-67-6767, 10 MPH is void. Over.
3: Main 1, northbound.
1: GBO 67-67, Iron Range, south void. This time, okay.
0: 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It's now 30 MPH. Between milepost 66.6, 66.6, milepost 66.9, 66.9. 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
1: 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Rule 1103, milepost 66.6 to milepost 66.9, 30 MPH now, 30 MPH, all correct.
0: Yep, cancellation, new slow, both okayed at 20-30, 2030,
4: LAS, over. Range sub, Sparta, GBO 6767, rule 1103, 10 MPH, 66.6, 66.9, GBO 8584, rule 1103. 25 MPH, 67,
3: 67.2L. 60.1, main 1, north, found, no defects, temperature 7.3, total axle 3.64, speed 2.4, detector out.
0: And you guys about ready to go then, over?
1: About ready to go, light power, over.
0: All right, I got that T-Bird. I'm sure you heard the detector there coming across, and I got one leaving Sparta coming your way, so we'll see them at the East Wide.
1: Good, thanks for the heads up. We won't bother you then. Appreciate it. We'll watch for lights. Have a good night.
0: You too, guys. Thanks. Good to see you. And S-16 Homewood CN, 3338. North, over.
1: Keenan, North Lake. North Street.
0: Yep, you can show GVO 6767-6767 is canceled, or void, over.
4: All right, GVO 6767 is void, correct, over.
0: Correct, and then for your return trip, you can show it as a GVO 6801-6801, 30 MPH, between milepost 66.6, 66.6, milepost 66.9, 66.9, over.
4: All right, GBO 6801-68.1, 30 MPH, 66.6, 66.6, 66.9, 66.9, correct, over.
0: Yep, cancellation, new slow, both okay to 2032, 2032, LAS, over.
4: All right, both correct, 2032, 2032, LAS,
0: Ike,
4: over.
0: All correct, guys, I got one coming through Ramshaw. In a minute here, you should be knocking down that signal, then you'll be getting signals over.
4: Great, understood. Thank you. Dan, 3338
2: North
4: out.
0: RTC out.
2: RTC still on, over.
0: I am, guys. Over.
2: Dan, 3315 South. Looking for permission from the next detector. We are rolling out. Over.
0: Yep, okay. The next detector, they are sending a 2000 job out. Can you guys make it down to Highland? You think, over?
2: Be close, but probably.
0: I mean, it's up to you. I mean, I didn't tell them where to send them. I just, if you can make it there, we'll make it there for that southbound, or if you can't, we'll go to Fairbanks. Fine with me, over.
2: We can make it there. Over.
0: Okay, well, let's plan on that then, and if you're ready to copy, we'll get you that going over.
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2: For this detector, over.
0: Yep, no worries, over.

0: PM detector, mile 66.8. North bound, no defects. Temperature 72°F. Total axles 592. Speed 15. Detector out.
1: Ready to copy for scan 3315 south over.
2: 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Checkbox 2, TWO, proceed from North Fairbanks, switch no. The South Highlands, switch no on the Iron Range sub-main. 1 only box, mark 2, TWO, over.

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0: 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Chop on Mateek, over.
1: All correct, guys. Thanks, over. All correct, guys. Thanks, over.
0: All correct. 3315 South.
2: Did you just say your engineer has a really little hand?
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4: CM detector, mile 63.9, southbound.

EN detector, mile 63.9. Southbound, no defects. Temperature 68F. Total axles 482. Speed 45. Detector out.

0: CN detector, mile 56.0, southbound.
1: CN 3315 south, milepost 55, rule 1103 and milepost 51.50.

CN detector, mile 56.0. Southbound, no defects. Temperature 70°F. Total axles 482. Speed 4. Detector out.

0: 16 Homewood, seeing 3315 south.
1: Go ahead, over.
0: Where are you guys at, milepost wise?
1: 5252, over.
0: Okay, I guess at 54 behind you, there's some police activity. I just was going to give you a heads up there.
1: We were wondering, there was a sheriff sitting there by milepost 55, and we saw some.
0: Okay, yeah, Chief just told me about it, so I was just seeing where you were, but, alright, sounds good, I'll let this, Murph behind you know.
1: Do you know what the details are about that?
0: I have no, like I said, the Chief just sent me a message, said there's police presence, Iron Range 54 at 3, that's all he told me.
1: Kinda curious, let's keep us close, we find out more of it.
0: Yeah, I will, no worries, if I find out more, I will definitely let you know.

0: .13, Chief Center for Police Activity. That southbound or ahead, he just went through and said he saw a bunch of stuff there also. So just keep your eyes open there.
1: Absolutely. Thanks for the heads up. 54.3-ish.
0: Yeah, he said 54.13, so somewhere in that area there. Over.
1: 54.13. Thanks for the heads up. We'll keep our eyes open. Thanks a bunch.
0: Thanks, guys. See ya.
2: Yeah, 3338 North, entering Mintac Sub Wolf, GBO 6799, through 1103, 30 mph, 0.7 to 1.1 out.

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0: Keep your eyes open. I guess you're on 54.

ATN detector, mile 50.9. Southbound, no defects. Temperature 67°F. Total axles 592. Speed 26. Detector out.

0: CN detector, mile 66.8. Southbound.
1: He's gone for flagging instructions, over.
0: CN detector, mile 66.8. Southbound, no defects. Temperature 68F. Total axles 1, 2. Speed 2, 6. Detector out.
2: 38 out.
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CN detector, mile 4.1. South found no defects. Temperature 6.1°F. Total axle 4.82. Speed 3.9. Detector out.

0: Hang on one over.
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0: 7531, that's good, no changes. What was your power?
1: Yard, go ahead. 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Yeah, I wasn't here last night when I left.
0: All right, I got her on. Good, good, good. Yep, they're just about to first off.
2: So we'll get them up and steal them now.
0: Cutting off some practice junction, no point of the junction, so we change direction south and west.

6633, that's good for you, no changes, over. All right, here we go. Signal's on to the east and around, over.

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Speed 3 5. Detector out.

0: 16 home and over. Three 23, go over. 7561, good, no changes, over. Okay, sounds good. Right again this way, signal's off the main for you.
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0: 16, homeward over.
1: CCN 2283 north, over.
0: Yeah, go ahead, guys, over.
1: Just a reminder, wondering what the status is on getting a van at Virginia back to Polkey, over.
0: She said 2230 for you, so an hour or so.
1: Perfect. That should line up just about right. Thanks, over.
0: Yeah, you bet. All right, you see ya.

CN detector, mile 74.0. Southbound, no defects. Temperature 67°F. Total axles 5, 9, 8. Speed 4, 3. Detector out.

CN detector, mile 50.9, southbound. CN detector, mile 50.9, southbound. No defects. Temperature 63°F. Total axles 1, 2. Speed 2, 9. Detector out. Bound.

EM detector, mile 46.0. North bound, no defects. Temperature 63F. Total axles 1 4 8. Speed 3 9. Detector out.

SF 5871 North on track 535-98, release and clear of South Side Switch Nickerson at 2147, 2147. Is that correct, over? All right, guys, thank you. SF TSL.

0: Castle Sugar City, Florida.
1: Is this in Coast City, copy that,
0: East? It's a good day.

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I'll get it back to you here in a second. I have to get another roll up or have them clear, but yeah, I'll get you at box 13 when the time comes over.

SF, Inkley Dispatcher, SF 5871 North, over. Are you about 35 yet, over?

All right. Would you be able to roll up Mompos 35 for me? Stand by, don't bring it up.

That is correct, sir. Yes, that's yourself.

0: CN detector, mile 74.0. Southbound.
1: Pressure UP 5252 southbound.
2: UP 5252 southbound. I got to check 1535 and 107. Mark 2, southside switch 6. Southside switch Cambridge. On main track, Mark 5. Start in effect after the arrival of CN 3810 North. And southbound switch 6. Mark 3, I'll be spared. Southside forward switch to normal speed. Normal position. Southside switch 6. Over.
1: That's correct,
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0: CN detector, mile 63.9. Southbound. Southbound. No defects. Temperature 67°F. Total axles 7.4. Speed 4.3. Detector out.
1: 2283 north, 55 north, 6 close.

CN detector, mile 63.9. Southbound, no defects. Temperature 58°F. Total axles 598. Speed 45. Detector out.

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1: Just wanted to report TO is manual control only, no option for auto control, over.
0: Okay, no auto control available. In your diagnostic screen, does it give you any type of error message or a code there, over?
1: I got code 8000 and 8041, over.
0: All right, Roger, stand by a moment. Let me pull up a unit, see if I have any open notes on it there, over.
1: Bye.

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1: CN 3804, answering over.
0: Okay, I pulled up your unit. I'm seeing random errors. Are you, how far are you outside your initial terminal there, over?
1: About 100 miles over.
0: Okay, yeah, there's nothing we can do now. We only have up to 35 miles to be able to do any type of troubleshooting. Okay to proceed in manual control. Initials are RD, Romeo, Delta. They're over.
1: All right, proceed manual, RD. All right, thanks for your help. Have a good night, over.
0: Have a safe trip, and I'll see you out.

28th Street Carlton Ridge. Okay, I'll be right with you. Just trying to figure out where I'm going to put everything for the evening. Give me a few minutes.

0: 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Southbound.
1: Let's get the lineup for the inside lead. Track 22, you should fit there, and then power to the house. There's currently no active RCVs. That is correct. Thank you, sir. 28th Street calling the inbound rapid journal. Guys, we'll go outside lead. Track 2828, keep them tight, we should fit as well. See if the roundhouse needs the power. There's no active RCVs, but Scott Kumi on the 214 is working in the new yard. He'll be on channel 36. Please brief with him.
2: Whoever's yard, over.
1: Okay, that all sounds very good. Thank you all. 28th.
0: 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Main 1, northbound.

0: All right. Inside lead. What plan for that?
1: CN detector. Mile 60.1. Main 1 north. Found no defects. Temperature 64F. Total axles 148. Speed 2. Detector out. 9. Detector out.

This is 5871 North, point clear track 1535 to Standy 8, between North St. Switch and over, South St. Switch Foxborough, 2211, 2211, is that correct, over? All right, thank you. This is 5871.

CN 3858 North, port and clear track 1535-104 between north side switch Hinckley and south side switch Nickerson at 2213-2213. Is that correct, over? Okay, thank you, sir. It's up to yourself.

CN detector, mile 63.9. Southbound, no defects. Temperature 58°F. Total axles 7.44. Speed 4.6. Detector out.

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1: Got a link going for the signing here. I'm sure I'm going to understand why. 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
0: You're meeting a northbounder there, that's first of all. Because I got a meet at Highland going on, and that southbounder is getting recrewed. So, worst case scenario is we can get you around them there if we have to.
2: 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Southbound.
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3: 5252 south, reporting cleared track 535-99, 3 CTC Boylston, South Lake, switch Foxborough, 2219-2219, is that correct? Thank you, south 2 south.

CN detector, mile 56.0, southbound. CN detector, mile 4.1, southbound. No defects. Temperature 58°F. Total axles 598. Speed 50. Detector out.

0: Alright, well, it's switched to at North Highland, or South North Highland, but 72 CN3315 South, leasing a portion of 7299-7299 between North Fairbanks, switch no. North Highland, switch yes. 2227-2227-LASO.
1: CN detector, mile 56.0. Southbound, no defects. Temperature 61F. Total axles 7.4. Speed 4.5. Detector out.
0: All correct. You. And CN3319, you ready to copy one out the other end, over?

looks like a 7307, 7307 to the CN 3319, 3319 North at Highland. Check box 2. TW Oak Shake from North Highland switch, yes. The North Fairbanks switch, no. And the Iron Range submate. One only box mark 2, TW Oak.

7307, 7307, is that a CN3319, 3319 North. Okay, 2229, 2229, LAS, over. Correct.

That's 16, homeward. Over. Okay, switch is normal, including South Highland line main to main, CN 3319 north. Course clear, 7303 at 2235. 2235 LASO. Correct, thank you.

seeing 3315. Did you guys get the recrew yet there? Okay. Sounds good. Thanks.

0: NSF, English Center, CN 3858 North, over. Yeah, I'm doing some math here as I'm sitting, getting settled in here. MITPS is at 33. You guys are dead at midnight 15. Still got to get the switch to North Nickerson, get down to Boylston, traverse CN, and get over to Itasca. I don't see you guys having the time to do that, over.
1: CN detector, mile 35.3, northbound.
0: I like I said, I'm looking at the time, I'm thinking you guys are going to hit Boylston probably about 23:45-ish, and then that gives you only 30 minutes to get to Saunders Yard, across the CN territory, and into Itasca.

0: 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Temperature 5.6F. 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Detector out.
1: Alright, let me make a call down to St. Paul and talk to them. But, yeah, I don't want to let you guys out of there because, like I said, I don't see the time being in your favor. Over. Alright, let me make some phone calls here and I'll get back to you. Over.

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0: Barbara Yard, over.
1: Mesa, Kansas Center, CN, 3858 North, over. Johnson Yardman, down St. Paul, is there been, he's been, see if they can get somebody to try to track down that 2100 crew, over. Yeah, I guess in the meantime, I guess let's go ahead and get it tied down, see if those plans fall through or something. And once you're done with that, just give me a shout. We'll release the after arrival of warrant, over.
2: Coming ahead, CN 2283, over. You're just going to walk up?
1: Let me, once I hear back from them about the crew, like I said, if for some reason that they can't get a hold of 2100 crew or whatever and they don't have anything available, then obviously the train needs to tie down. I just didn't want to have you guys doing that at the last minute or something. Over. All right, talk to you in a bit. Intercept concluding. Sure. Dispatch advance, over.
3: Hey, Lord, it's Dick Mahoney, a little late, he needs to clear across the room.
1: Just set up, I think the moving planner was trying to hold you guys for the rapid turn that's coming through Boston, so I did it the old school here, so just give it a minute for the signal to come in there.

0: Keenan 3316, with Keenan for lights. 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
1: All right, Tony, we'll see you in case, over.
2: Thank you. 6 out. Time to go.

In a 16 order. North Highlands are now spring back. Okay, copy that.

All right, South Virginia derail, restore derailing, South Virginia siding switch, line lock siding to siding from CN 2283, everything's restored, over.

0: 16, home over. 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Copy, over.
1: All clear. 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

0: again, 3323 North, Montfort, 45 North, Texas.
1: No, I'm not past them. 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
2: 551 is good. 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
1: you. 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
1: 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North Highland. 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

0: 7310, 7310, that's again 3315, 3315, solid, okay, 2267, 657, that's you.
1: Mile 46.0, northbound.
0: That is all correct in R3 for you.

CN detector, mile 46.0. North found no defects. Temperature 59F. Total axles 252. Speed 38. Detector out.

just talked to that 2100 crew. They are about 20 minutes away. It's Taylor. They got, I've been gotten hold of, and the crew just called me on the phone. They're about 20 minutes away. Over. Yeah, they'll have to use your GTB. 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

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You got it.

Minnesota Pinnacle Dispatcher, Nick Gerson, ready, over. UP 5252 South, Pinnacle Dispatcher's answering, over.

0: UP-5252, you have line to verify the south side switch. Nick percent switch is in sort of normal position. Is that correct? Over. Yes. 535-103 is displayed. Ready for future release. Over.
1: Scan 3316, south,
0: mean 2, mile 465, 35-103, between south side switch Foxborough, south side switch Nickerson, 2301. Is that correct, over?
2: 3344, on the ground ahead of
0: me, line. Yes, I think we're
3: ready to go. Contact ground back up to 3344. Okay, stop and short of the crossing.

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0: Oh, and the T-Bird at Fairlane, over.
1: Solid snow, and I got 340 coming down. One here right now. I got that line all in one. And get you going. Clear down there, over.

Calling the T-Bird at Fairlane, over. Mark, I don't think anyone's there, but we're on the way there. We're at Keener Road. Okay, nobody's there. We're coming in the running track. Just wanted to see whoever was there heads up. All right, should be clear for you.

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2: Just messing with the
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2: just
1: Fairbanks
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1: Copy that, over.

0: All right, make it a 7312. The Dan Myra 402-402 South at Fairbanks. 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
0: Yeah, I was just wondering that once it downloads, and I'll call out to verify it.
2: 321, 2321, SD, over.
1: 2, big trip. 7312, the DMR 402 South, Savvy Iron Range 402, SOUTH. Okay, 2321, 2321, RTC, SD, copy by our Shambler.
2: That's all correct, Owen.
1: Okay.
2: 16, Owen, over.
3: 7386, HBO 7555, over.
2: Sorry, 5-55 is a good one for you. CD for change, over.
3: Okay, good one. We're on board CN 3316. Okay, proceed south from where we stand, over.
2: Yeah, okay, proceed south from where we stand. Just so you know, I do have a U-720 hitting the running track right now.
3: Okay, thanks for the heads up. I see there's plenty of time to do their work before we get there, I think. 3316, over.
2: You're welcome, 16-0.

EM detector, mile 46.0. Northbound, no defects. Temperature 57F. Total axles 300. Speed 53. Detector out.

CN detector, mile 60.1, main 2, south found, no defects, temperature 61F, total axles 400, speed 17, detector out.

0: negative 7313. 7313. The DMR 402402 south. That's repeat. Mach 108. Track authority 7312. 7312 is void. Box 2 to the open, keep north of Brimson. 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On Iron Range sub-main. Box 9 and 9E, keep prepared to stop at North Highland. Well known, the switch is in an old position. 3THRE box marked 108-209-NIE.
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13, 7313 to DNR 402 402 South, okay, 2341, 2341 SP, over. 4073

CN detector, mile 60.1, main 1, northbound. CN detector, mile 50.9, northbound.

0: CN detector, mile 50.9. North, found no defects. Temperature 58°F. Total axles 592. Speed 28. Detector out. CN detector, mile 60.1. Main 1, north, found no defects. Temperature 59°F. Total axles 300. Speed 38. Detector out.
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0: 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Is that correct, over?
1: That is correct, over.
0: Thank you. Basically, it's patrol.

CN detector, mile 74.0. Southbound, no defects. Temperature 57F. Total axles 772. Speed 43. Detector out.

CN detector, mile 66.8. North found no defects. Temperature 59F. Total axles 592. Speed 20. Detector out.

CN detector, mile 74.0 north, found

0: EM detector. Mile 63.9. Southbound, no defects. Temperature 51F. Total axles 772. Speed 43. Detector out.
1: Out of

CN detector, mile 74.0. North found no defects. Temperature 57F. Total axles 300. Speed 39. Detector out.

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All right, thanks.

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1: Alright, signal case over.
0: Alright, signal left running track, also back to Proctor, for the PN3313.
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1: 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Southbound.

0: 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Good for 15 on 5.
1: Ground tunnel track back 15, CM 3344.
0: South, entering Iron Range sub, west line. GOB 8584, rule 1103, 25 MPH, 672 to 67, GBO 6801, rule 1103, 30 MPH, 66.9, 66.6 south.

CN detector, mile 56.0. Southbound, no defects. Temperature 55F. Total axles 772. Speed 3. Detector out.

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0: No, I don't think so. It looks like the radar landed your train and everything, so that should be good. Are you guys departing there now? Over.
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1: I departed with 42, over.
0: All right, sounds good. 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
2: Minnesota, Finkler, Stature, Minnesota, 83-27 east, over.
3: 83-27 east,
2: answer. Alright, Skyler, got some bad news here. 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

0: 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They're installed.
1: Okay, alright, that's good to know. I appreciate that. That's up to over.

CN detector, mile 4.1. South found no defects. Temperature 5.4°F. Total axles 7.72. Speed 3.9. Detector out.

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South found no defects. Temperature 5.4°F. Total axles 180. Speed 4.2. Detector out.

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1: Bad 3316, departing Fairlane.
0: Mile 6.8, southbound

0: transportation, over.
1: CN 3316, show us departing Fairlane 97 empties, over.
0: Copy that, CN 3316, departing Fairlane 0 by 97, over.
1: All correct, over.
0: Copy that, transportation's up.

CN detector, mile 66.8. Southbound, no defects. Temperature 5.5°F. Total axles 5.92. Speed 2.5. Detector out.

0: BNSF Mechanical Tech to this. BNSF 8327, come in, over. Yes, sir. You guys been contacted about doing an inspection on your train, over?
1: Yeah, dispatcher got a hold of us. Actually told us to check that 217, everything ahead and behind it, which would be like 90 and 120.
0: Okay, roger that. Did you copy a car number or axle number, over? Okay, roger that. And did you guys happen to see if there was any damage to the bearing, grease bridging from the bearing, or handbrake or retainer valve in the incorrect position?
1: I did not see any of that.
0: Yes, sir, if you could. And just tone us back up on number 5 when you got those results. Over.
2: And that's 1611-3313, over.
3: CN 3313, go ahead.
2: You'll see 2 at Kelsey, over.

Jack the Dust here, sir. Go ahead, over. Detective Desk is here. Go ahead, over.

0: And what was axle number 18? Over.
1: LTO.
0: Okay, roger that. Well, with that 100 degrees difference, we are going to need to set that car out. Do you guys have another cell location nearby that we can set it out to? Over.
1: Yeah, 10 miles in front of us. 12 miles in front of us.
0: What would be the place in front of you? Over.
1: 10 minutes.
0: Okay, roger that. And just so you guys are aware, with a 100 degree split like that, we are going to need the speed restriction you guys down to 10 mph until the car is set out. Additionally to that, if you guys go by any significant structure, such as a building, a bridge, a tunnel, or along waterways, you guys are further speed restricted down to 5 mph until you pass that obstacle. Before I release you back to the DS room, do you happen to have any other questions for us? Over. It's just there's a message and an email that's going around with everybody that the higher-ups decided they wanted to do to help increase the flow of velocity to make sure everything turns out safely. Over. Speed restricted when you guys come across any significant structure, such as a building, a bridge, a tunnel, or along waterways. Over. Or along waterways. Over. Roger that. Anything else? Over. Okay, roger that. Well, I've heard off the cab message to DS. They should be reaching out here to you momentarily. If not, you can always reach out to them. Appreciate you guys doing that, especially for us tonight. Hope the rest of the trip turns out a bit better for you. Over.
2: BNSF Ambulance Dispatcher, BNSF 8327 East. 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Over. I think much. I'll get you guys set up for the siding so you can get the lift it over there and get the car set out. Over. I wasn't showing anything. I looked at that before you guys got stopped. I took a look at it on the computer, and it doesn't show anything to be in that pit track. Over. Yep, I already been in touch with the trainmaster about it. Over.
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CN detector, mile 60.1, main 1, northbound

CN detector, mile 60.1, main 1, north, found no defects, temperature 57F, total axles 400, speed 19, detector out. CN detector, mile 46.0, north, found

EM detector, mile 46.0. Northbound, no defects. Temperature 52F. Total axle 412. Speed 47. Detector out.

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0: You're showing one unit notch 8, second one isolate, and two offline, is that correct?
1: Showing two notch 5. Over.
0: Okay, roger. I have trailing tonnage of 4,049, is that correct?
1: That is correct, and it shows two 5s over on the one we had.
0: Okay, roger that. With the trailing tonnage being the same, I have new instructions for you. They have 1 and 8, second one isolate, 3 and 4 offline.
1: Isolate that second one.
0: Okay, roger that. Okay.

16 on one of them. One just meeting one there, 357 coming out of Britain, Alva. Yeah, it should be clear shot after that. Hold on. They're just about to Elborn now, so it'd be close. Over.

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They're going to pull the scale on the 53.

0: CN detector, mile 74.0. South found no defects. Temperature 5.5°F. Total axles 4.5.6. Speed 4.0. Detector out.
1: Hey, just heads up, I got a T-Bird. Be getting in a T-Bird ahead of you there. They're at DWPN right now.

0: 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DWP Junction out.
1: CN detector, mile 50.9, southbound.

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2: CN detector, mile 50.9, southbound, no defects, temperature 54 F, total axles 592, speed 28, detector out.

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Mile 60.1. Main 1. North. Found no defects. Temperature 5.5°F. Total axles 4.12. Speed 3.3. Detector out.

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1: Call from NLC with updated HPTA instructions. We had to run with a single notch 8. Was wondering if you could send us a new consist showing which is the leader online and the rest of our locomotives isolated, over.
0: All right, let me fix it. One second.

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1: Thank you. Sounds good. Really appreciate it. Over.
0: No problem. You're welcome.
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0: All right, it's going to be a 7330. It's a CN 3338, CN 3338 South. Nugget. Box 2, TWL, proceed from North Fairbanks, switch no. To South Highland, switch no. On Iron Range, South Main. 120 box marked, 2 to divvy over.
2: Track authority is 7330, 7330 knots to the CN Canadian National 3338, 3338 South SDCH at Nugget. Box 2 TWO, North NORTH Fairbanks, which no. South SDCH Island, North Iron Range. 120 marked, 2 TWO.
0: 7330, 7330, CN 3338, 3338 South, OK time, 147, 0147, SD, over. 7330, 7330, not to the National 3338, 3338.
2: For the South Island, for now,
0: located
2: at
0: 149,
2: not
0: 147,
2: SD, ISO.
0: That's all correct, over.
2: All correct, thank you. CN 3338, also.
3: CN detector, mile 46.0, northbound.

CN detector, mile 46.0. North found no defects. Temperature 52F. Total axles 160. Speed 47. Detector out.

0: 3001 North, Divergent Approach, DWP Junction, up.
1: Good job today. Good job today. Tomorrow? I'm not.
0: Good are you, then?
1: I ain't good at anything.
2: Give me a text when you wake up.
1: Yeah, I'll see if I sleep all day or not.

0: guys haven't seen but one train going north the whole way down. Over.
1: So long.
0: At the depot for 3 hours and then at 10 spots.
1: But.
0: Oh, yeah.
1: Same case scenario, so we were waiting for paperwork for 2 hours.
0: Got that figured out from you guys last night. We were good.
1: First guy ahead of

0: 57 was the only train we met. I had no idea.
1: Meet him.
0: Yeah, Brent.
1: Yeah, that's all right.

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1: Mile
0: 60.
1: Point
0: 1.
1: Main
0: 1.
1: North.
0: Found

0: 16, I'm over.
1: 3085,
0: CS 3344, TGBO 75, 54,
1: 7554. 7554
0: is good,
1: CD
0: for change, over.
1: 75, 54, good, CD potatoes done here. Super light, south, Largo,
0: fairly loophole. Alright, so go to case, over.
1: Thank you.
2: Did you guys take a DMIR car to the shop, 70936?
3: Mile 60.1. Main 1. North. Found no defects. Temperature 5.5°F. Total axles 160. Speed 3.3. Detector out.
2: MCU Tech stone cars. 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They came on the 504. I just don't know when they got there.

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1: CN detector, mile 63.9. Southbound.
0: Yes, I'll move it over, thanks. Thank you very much.
2: ...3001 North Maple 75, no restrictions.
1: CN detector, mile 74.0, northbound.

0: EM detector, mile 63.9. Southbound, no defects. Temperature 50 F. Total axles 4.56. Speed 4.5. Detector out.
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0: 5-8 car.
1: CN detector, mile 56.0. Southbound, no defects. Temperature 50F. Total axles 456. Speed 49. Detector out.

0: 5485, line 11 on flight protected 4040 Fairmont.
1: 2001 northbound.

0: 16, I'm with you in 3000, one over.
1: Red over.
0: Hey, you'll see two at Red over.
1: Thanks for that, Red.
0: You're welcome, 16,
2: 3, 5, 2, 12, 11, testing the air release.

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Call number CILX 296006. Line is 73. We've been north car on 4F, over.

435 approach, North Flag entry, North Circle. Headlights coming, sir.

CN detector, mile 4.1. Southbound, no defects. Temperature 5.2F. Total axle 4.56. Speed 4.9. Detector out.

CN detector, mile 60.1, main 2, south bound

N detector, mile 60.1. Main 2, south, found no defects. Temperature 5.4F. Total axles 3.64. Speed 1.4. Detector out.

0: 9059, over. What should we do, the 31 or the 33, over? 31, thank you.
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1: Can I ask you a lot over? 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It's 52. 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

CN detector, mile 74.0. South found no defects. Temperature 5.3 F. Total axles 7.8. Speed 5.1. Detector out.

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1: Alright, so it's CN 3338, 3338 south, portion check.
2: Anybody say anything to you for highballing yesterday?
0: No, nothing. What do you guys do when it's not on your orders, not on anything, and they won't answer the phone number near?
2: Don likes to call.
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2: 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But...

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0: over.
1: Southbound 75, 40 mph for 8.4, 9.50.

Mile 7.0 southbound.

0: I saw a few people.
1: CM detector, mile 74.0. South found no defects. Temperature 5.2 F. Total axles 4.08. Speed 4.6. Detector out.
0: Three.

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1: 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Probably somewhere around Glendale or Haley now.
2: Roger. First, 11.
3: 44th, 11.

CN detector, mile 7.0. North, found no defects. Temperature 5.2F. Total axles 1.12. Speed 3.8. Detector out.

CN detector, mile 63.9. Southbound, no defects. Temperature 47°F. Total axles 408. Speed 45. Detector out.

All right, good CTO, no exceptions, and it's okay, not FTR, back 43 over.

EN detector, mile 56.0. Southbound, no defects. Temperature 49F. Total axles 408. Speed 4. Detector out.

CN detector, mile 60.1. Main 1 south found no defects. Temperature 50. F. Total axles 118. Speed 26. Detector out.

16 on one of our. We're 408, ready to clear it up, over.

0: switch normal. DMR 4408 North, Port Clear Track 30, 7335, 7335 at 407, 0407 SD, over.
1: 3344, squad 10.

0: 22 south, mile 145, 3340, 37.6, nope.
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Talk to you at 594 DMRA 408, over. Hey, RTC said you wanted to talk. Let's go with your cars to track 9. 560, it's already picked up, so we'll just put them in 9 there, Dan, over. Empty track, correct? And Nico's got your van ordered for Keenan for 6, over.

0: VPN detector. Mile 4.1. South found no defects. Temperature 5.1°F. Total axles 4.08. Speed 4.4. Detector out.
1: 16 or whatever. Go ahead. Okay, all right. Look at you. Point it that way, over.
2: All right, it's going to catch out to you, Sarah, South Nintagua.

EM detector, mile 46.0. Southbound, no defects. Temperature 48°F. Total axles 118. Speed 37. Detector out.

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0: CN3344, how can I help you?
1: I just want to report a defect on the CN3344. After you're in power and you go into dynamics the first time, and you go into setup, it trips an alarm, and it will not let you actually get any amps, kilopounds, in dynamics. You have to come completely out and go back in one or two more times, and then it works. But it seems like it's every time that you come out of power and go to use dynamics that it happens.
0: I got that. Dynamic brake's not working properly. When initially going into DBs, does not load. You have to get out and go back in a few times. Sounds like a contactor is failing on there, so it might quit working altogether at some point here. I'll book it up. My initials are GD. Grumpy, Dinosaur for your report.
1: Okay, initials GD, and I'll get a report to Proctor as well. Appreciate that. Over.
0: 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You guys stay safe and have a good rest of your night. Mechanical left.

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North found no defects. Temperature 49°F. Total axle 5.2. Speed 27. Detector out.

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1: 1316, reporting Largo 96 by 1 over.
0: Copy that, departing Largo 96 by 1 over.
1: That's correct.
0: Transportation, over.

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Did you check that over? But they said they're going to send it to you. You have to make sure it's in your journal before you guys get out of here.

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2: CM detector, mile 66.8. Southbound, no defects. Temperature 5.2F. Total axles 5.92. Speed 2.5. Detector out.

0: 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Mile 60.1. Main 2 southbound.
1: 34 north, enter Wasabi, south, apparently main 1 north.

0: CN detector, mile 66.8. Northbound. CN detector, mile 60.1. Main 2, southbound. No defects. Temperature 4.8°F. Total axles 400. Speed 2.1. Detector out. CN detector, mile 66.8. Northbound, no defects. Temperature 5.2°F. Total axles 5.2. Speed 1.9. Detector out.
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1: Go ahead, over.
0: T-Bird, just so you know, they're going to use the van to get Dan back here. We have the Carmen assist you guys getting to recruit, okay, over?
1: Okay, I guess, as long as the 7 o'clock knows that, over.
0: Yeah, well, I already told the van to let them know, but I won't be here when they're here, but we'll pass on the cat 2, over.
1: Okay, thanks.

CN detector, mile 60.1, main 1, north bound. CN detector, mile 46.0, north bound. No defects. Temperature 46°F. Total axles 624. Speed 49. Detector out.

EN detector. Mile 60.1. Main 1. North. Found no defects. Temperature 4.8°F. Total axles 3.64. Speed 1.1. Detector out.

0: Yeah, whatever.
1: CN 3344,
0: just waiting down to 594. They're short on time. Just about to ram Sean Albert.
1: Understood.

Mark Aero 568, CN 2251, over. 512 pulling out of the E-yard right now. Just keep an eye on them. You're wrapping up the whole north of Elwood. Just keep an eye until they clear up so you guys can pull in the 2F, over. That's all correct, over.

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0: Any chance you could meet us about the south or the south end of track 9?
1: We're about to do a shift change here in a couple minutes. Are you in the yard or?
0: About to get to the yard, but we're dying here in 10 minutes.
1: Yeah, I'll meet you at south.
2: And detector, mile 60.1. Main 2, north, found no defects. Temperature 4.8°F. Total axles 6.24. Speed 3.2. Detector out.
3: DMR 408, over.
0: Way on 18 out.
3: Thank you. Truck Yard 594, DMR 408, over.
0: Go ahead, Gino.
3: Gino, how you guys doing, over?
0: Getting the south end of the yard now. I'm hoping to get it in, but we probably won't get the, we might not get the power detached, but we're going to certainly try, over.
3: Okay, get it in. It's tie it down, so you have enough time to tie it down. I'll have the 630 switch moving out. And you get the van, you're going to use the key in the yard van once they swap out to come back to Proctor, because Helcon has no vans.
1: Go figure.
0: Using the yard van back to Proctor then after we get her in the yard and tied down.
3: You just get her in the yard, make it in, Dan, tie it down. I'm not worried about even track 9. I'll have the switch crew get it out of the way. I don't want you guys to die where you guys can't get it tied down, over.
0: On for another 30 minutes, so do you know, Horst?
3: I'm aware. Phil's aware as well, also, over.
0: I just get her into the yard then as far as we can and tie her down. Over.
3: That's correct.
0: Have nothing coming in here to the yard, do you know, Horst?
3: Nothing. 568, 567 are both done and gone, and the switch could be the next crew that'll be there.

10 detector, mile 50.9. Southbound, no defects. Temperature 49F. Total axles 592. Speed 28. Detector out.

0: and 16, I want to see in 3319, over. All right, making a 7388 to the CN 3319, 3319 South, Ed Nugget. Box 2, TWO, proceed from North Fairbanks. Switch no. Waldo, switch no. On Iron Range, sub main. One way box marked, 2 TWO, over. 7388 to CN 3319, 3319 South, okay, at 555-0555-SD, over. 7388 to CN 3319, 3319 South, okay, at 555-0555-SD. That's all correct. No clear track just yet for you. I'll get back to you, over.
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CN detector, mile 7.0. South found no defects. Temperature 4.8°F. Total axles 300. Speed 4.8. Detector out.

0: Bucky, that Jersey, over. 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
1: Thank you. 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

0: EM detector, mile 63.9, southbound.
1: 5336.

0: 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Got it, have a good day. Check it out.
1: CM detector, mile 63.9. Southbound, no defects. Temperature 4.5°F. Total axles 300. Speed 4.6. Detector out.

0: CN detector, mile 74.0. Southbound, no defects. Temperature 50. F. Total axles 480. Speed 23. Detector out.
1: Yep.

0: CN detector, mile 56.0. Southbound.
1: Three 44.

0: 1.
1: CN detector, mile 56.0. Southbound, no defects. Temperature 47°F. Total axles 300. Speed 4. Detector out.

CN detector, mile 63.9. Southbound, no defects. Temperature 47°F. Total axles 480. Speed 42. Detector out.

CN detector, mile 4.1. South found no defects. Temperature 5.1. F. Total axle 3.0.0. Speed 4.3. Detector out.

33, 95 south, Mount 55, north 30, over.

VPN detector, mile 56.0. Southbound, no defects. Temperature 52F. Total axles 480. Speed 39. Detector out.

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1: Yeah, Fairland. And if nobody told you, the van with the Proctor, the Carmen's supposed to assist us.
2: Nobody did tell me that, no. See if I can find a ride.
1: Yeah, a night yard master said the Carmen will assist us. 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

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Am I waiting for you, or do you want me to take off? Okay, hang on.

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South found no defects. Temperature 5.2 F. Total axle 4.80. Speed 3.9. Detector out.

3344, ground point, green light, tunnel traps, back at 40.

in Desk 16, calling us in 2669 North. You guys got any NOTCH restrictions currently over? Okay for 8, over.

VN detector, mile 7.0. South found no defects. Temperature 5.7°F. Total axles 3.56. Speed 4.2. Detector out.

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0: 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Sixteen spots.

3. 10 detector, mile 63.9. Southbound.

0: Indus 16, RCM, over. Morning, IC 3133, go ahead, over.
1: CN detector, mile 63.9. Southbound, no defects. Temperature 5.8°F. Total axles 3.56. Speed 4.4. Detector out.
0: All right, bomb plant first, location. You guys got dyno today as well? All right, location. We just got one on duty for 9 o'clock as info.

in that 16 axiom room. Yeah, it's transfer coming up. I plan on getting you down at least to Steelton. But Pokey's full. 438 still at Steelton as well.

0: All right, UP 6331, you have lined or verified that the north LRTH siding switch, Nickerson switch, is restored to normal position. Is that correct?
1: Radio. All's mine.
2: All is clear as well. Load them
0: in three. Roll up from you guys at your current location. I've got some guys that need to work around Hinkley Brook Park.

be 6331 North on Trackmore 535-2, releasing clear of south at the UTH. Signing switch Nixon at 753-0753. Is that correct? Correct. Appreciate help, guys. I was told the CM was going to check you guys on connection, but like normal, when you guys pull down there, talk to them and let me know, and we'll get you lined up. Over.

0: 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Southbound.
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0: 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Milepost 84.9. No defects. Repeat, no defects. Total axle 5.38. Temperature 6.1 degrees out.
1: Defects. Temperature 6.1F. Total axles 3.5.6. Speed 4.8. Detector out.

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2: Hey, I heard you're having some issues with your engines. I guess what's going on?
3: Well, we lost our dynos on the second motor, first time we used them. 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In our second motor, no dynos, just dynos on the leader.
2: Okay. You still have full power. It's not reducing any tractive effort for pulling?
3: As far as we know, I haven't used that second motor under power, but the mechanical seems to think

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1: Being on a plan of some sort. There is no power here at Superior, unfortunately, to run out to vets when you guys do get back.
2: All right.
1: But, very well. Thank you for the information.

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South found no defects. Temperature 60. F. Total axles 3.56. Speed 4.9. Detector out.

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0: 7133, Northwood Foot, fine line. Searching at 12 p.m., we're out in Texas.
1: Northwood line of locks remain restricting Southgate riding in. Just reported 40, IC 3133, over. Okay, correction, 3030, IC 3133, over.

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Found no defects. Temperature 66F. Total axles 400. Speed 21. Detector out.

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1: She's got 16, not to helmet, over.
2: Where'd you see UCN 3344, over?
1: It's in 3344, over.
2: Yeah, it's the 5 AM bird here, ready to depart Largo, heading for the Fairland Loop, over.
1: Alright, copy that. Be set location pairing the other bird here, over.
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0: Unfortunately.
1: CNS 16 RTM, over. Much fire up PTC. Got a lot there today, over?
0: 165 on the track.
1: Okay. Hopefully it should work out of this northbound then. Sounds good. Yeah.
0: Never surprises anyone actually comes.

CN detector, mile 74.0. South found no defects. Temperature 67°F. Total axles 490. Speed 4. Detector out.

CN detector, mile 60.1. Main 2, south found, no defects. Temperature 68°F. Total axles 364. Speed 24. Detector out. CN detector, mile 66.8. South found.

0: ran over. 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It felt like it was huge, but there was like a piece of broken metal right by the frog that we ran over. 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I rolled my train by afterwards. Everything seemed fine, but I don't know if you want to have a maintainer just go look at the CSI.
1: Okay, I'm going to try to throw it back and forth here, but yeah, I'll just have to go take a look at East Y. Over.
0: Well, pellets and stuff, but I don't know, I didn't really see anything weird, but I thought maybe you should report it anyway, over.
1: Yeah, absolutely, I'll get it turned in, over.
0: So you

2283. Okay, so North Virginia, derail out of the yard, not derailing position. And North Virginia, siding, the yard's good.

GM detector, mile 63.9. Southbound, no defects. Temperature 65F. Total axles 490. Speed 45. Detector out.

0: İçinde 16 akşamı. CN3330A194 is good for the X7237126 over.
1: That had us lined up to the other end.
0: You said you guys are going to initialize and just pull out to Carson, wait for this train over. Alright, and is this going to turn out to be the new leader? Okay, well, let's pull you out to Carson. I guess we'll figure that out when the time comes through.
1: Okay,
0: so you guys are coming out scale or main? Over.
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0: Cindy 16, RCM, over.
1: Oh, disregard RPC.

0: A20 is still good for your training. We're going by your CD over.
1: Yep.
0: Alright, are you guys willing to hold that Gary? 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Alright, say location. I'll get you down to Gary. I got one waiting at Steelton, and I got one coming north here, so I got time to push you down into Gary. You can follow this guy 356 once they start pulling.

0: That's 16 Axiomat, over.
1: RTCN 2283, looking for shove move southward, North Virginia, and all switches in the siding in Virginia are restored normal.
0: Houston, North Virginia, and block's been established, 31st shove move between North Virginia, South Virginia on the main, over. Southward direction.
1: Between North Virginia
0: and
1: South Virginia for CN 2283, and that's correct on North Virginia. All correct, over. All right, CN 2283, restricted motion. And North Virginia yard derail restored normal for CN 2283. CN 2283, understand conductor on the point riding. Lined up for the main, back 15-1-5 crossing.

0: 056.0 southbound.
1: Escape 10 south, CN 2280.
0: CN detector, mile 66.8 southbound.

CN detector, mile 66.8. Southbound, no defects. Temperature 72F. Total axles 2.4. Speed 2.3. Detector out.

0: clear, 11.
1: CN detector, mile 56.0. Southbound, no defects. Temperature 68F. Total axles 490. Speed 43. Detector out.

0: Units F. Hinckley, Spectre to Matthew Buhong. It is keeping you updated. Looks like we got three southbounders on duty starting at 10:05, 10:30, and 11:30 out of Superior. Yeah, that's what time they're on duty. I don't expect probably the first one to depart until at least probably 11:30. So I would say probably 12 noon we'll probably have to clear up.
1: Over. 2283, all domes are shut moving here, Virginia, on our way north. I guess head up to Haley. Be dumping at 107, so I guess if it permits, we'll pull high at Haley there and grab those guys and go up to 107.
2: All right. Copy that. I got you lined all the way up to North Haley for now. Now, question for you. Once these guys get attached, are we running this under their track authority, or are you still going to have to run on signals?
1: I guess they had a question on that as well. Yeah, I got my authority book, too. I don't know if you want to give us a word between Haley and Glendale there, or I'm joining with them, I guess. I guess I haven't done bridge.
3: So on top of kicking out that locomotive CN3321 when you're at Keenan and putting the others to the pad, that train set is one car short, so we'll have to add one OK car when you're yarding as well. Over.
2: Yeah, I told him to call me when he gets a minute, and then we'll discuss this then.
1: Okay, either way, yeah, we'll figure it out when I get up there. Up to Haley, thank you.
2: All right. Thanks, Art Show.
3: Thank you.

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North found no defects. Temperature 69F. Total axles 1.48. Speed 3.1. Detector out.

0: CMA Tanner Taylor calling R901, over.
1: Yeah, go ahead, over.
0: Hey, when you guys pull up to Minix, you might want to take a look at the bottom of your train. You guys ripped the guardrail out at East Y, over.
1: Yeah, there was something weird happened. I rolled it by after we went by there. I didn't see anything, but you can do it again, over.
0: I didn't see anything when you guys just went by me now either, but just to let you guys know.
1: Sounds good.
0: Yeah, thanks. I'm also putting in for a box 7. I'm going to pull up as far as Hutter Crossing and get out of here. Over.
1: Put in a box 7.
0: Oh, good. Thanks. Taylor.

CN detector, mile 4.1. Southbound, no defects. Temperature 65F. Total axle 490. Speed 4. Detector out.

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1: Norman Wilbur, ITC.
0: Go ahead, over.
1: Andy, we are clear, looking to get Shelton Junction and EWP Junction, line from the connecting track. Hold on.
0: All right, morning, all clear, Shelton Junction and EWP reverse for the connecting track, over.
1: That is correct, over. Much. Ian Wilbur.
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1: joint IDs, 3 1 3 3. This is a Greyley Tech here setting on Shelton Junction, connecting track.

Invest 16 calling SCN 3330, over. I just talked to that inbound crew. They're taking no coming right now. They're going to cut off light, pull high, and then I'm going to give you a signal behind them. You guys can attach to the rear of their power. Those guys are all attached, so I'll give you guys signals back to the train. Over. And then you guys will be the ones taking this over to Keenan, correct? Alright, so yeah, once you get up on the leader, I'm assuming we'll do this after we get put back together and initialize, you just add those TGBOs to that symbol, and I'll attach them to that 723 symbol.

That's 16 RTC calling at CS2283 North, over. Hi guys, when you get a minute, check your authorities tab. I sent you 7967. Excuse me, North Haley all the way to North Ashley. Make sure you guys got it.

Okay, and then when you get up to North Haley, the authority gives you permission into your authority. And I guess when we're done with the last stick before Ash Lake, after 119, call me, and we'll come up with a whole new plan.

0: Berkeley on the Blue Truck at mile post 63.76, heading south at 1028, 1 between Ramshaw and Melrose.
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0: Sienta 16, acción número. Around the rock, around the Y, same location. What's your plan when you get back? You pulling in or shoving in? All right, we'll see how this works out. I got an all rail coming up there at Carson right now.
1: Okay. Don't you know? That release is going ahead. Thank you.

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1: Jamie, R901 at 9, over.
0: Go ahead, R901, over.
1: Yeah, everything worked out fine, but I had Lisa release the buffer this morning so I could take it with me, but it wants me to leave it here at 9, over. So I can't finish reporting to you.
0: Okay, let me see if I can change the bowl up down if that will help. Stand by, over.
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0: Will it let you add it back to your train? Because it shows what the rest of the car is over.
1: Sorry, I didn't hear what it said here. Repeat that, sorry.
0: Yep, I'm just wondering, will it let you assign it back to the train, or is that the problem, over?
1: Oh, it's on my train. I never actually took it off my train, over. I'm going to try to set it out on a track in Bowabic or at Dino and then try to put it back on my train, over?
0: Yeah, try that, and if it doesn't work, then I can get you out, but I'm thinking it just needs to be set out and then picked back up, over. I'll stand by, over.

0: Yep, that worked, over.
1: Okay, we should be good then, over.
0: Well, I'll call you in a little while. 3131, 3132.
1: Thank you. State Customer Service, Stevens.

0: 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South found no defects. Temperature 80. F. Total axle 3.2. Speed 2.8. Detector out.
1: Hey, good robot, marker. Colby Hava, check this
2: over. Okay, good robot.
1: Yeah, you guys, I got a box 7 here. I was going to do a quick test on the hot box. You guys going to be up in sales a little bit, or are you coming right back around?
2: As far as I know, I'm coming right back around. He didn't tell me I'm waiting for a responder.
1: Okay, let's go make a pull from 30 back. Oh, yeah, that's fine. I'll wait till you come back by.
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Alright, yards and cut. Alright, understood.

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1: Altimeter.
2: RTCC at 3344, over.
1: 3344, go ahead, over.
2: 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Fairlane running track, T-Bird North, over.
1: Alright, same location, over.
0: CN detector, mile 50.9, northbound, no defects, temperature 80, F, total axle 32, speed 28, detector out.
3: Another good roll by here at Colby Hot Box Detector. Yep, correct. I have box 7 here. All these testing detectors. You let me know if you stop or back up. Over. Yep, have a good trip.

ム6。Barely make you out. You said you stopped at the next, okay to proceed to the next detector. You guys be running around 88 off here. I had to train work on the main, but they're on the pole now, so up to main 2 and back out.

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0: CN detector, mile 60.1, main 1, north bound.
1: 600, aspiration performer 6.6, twin CTC KY junction, and my pulse 502.
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0: Zeppelin 787, mile post 69.1, northbound, oh.
1: CN detector, mile 60.1, main 1, north, found no defects, temperature 81F, total axles 3, 6, 4, speed 2.

0: Waller, Ramcan Waller, coming to stop us.
1: 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You're coming to a stop. 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
0: 3325, 3325 North, port's clear. 7926, 7926, 1137, 1137 ARZ.

0: CN detector, mile 66.8. Northbound, no defects. Temperature 81F. Total axles 3.2. Speed 2.4. Detector out.
1: Robo to CN 3133 North, good roll by Sparta, marked on a tank over.
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1: 3133
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EM detector, mile 46.0. Northbound, no defects. Temperature 84F. Total axles 632. Speed 41. Detector out.

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1: CN detector, mile 50.9, northbound.
2: Customer service, CN 3316, departing Largo, 96 by 1, over.
0: Copy that, over.
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2: 310, mile post 55, no restrictions, though.

0: Yeah, 33, 44, 20.
1: CN detector, mile 50.9. North found no defects. Temperature 80°F. Total axles 592. Speed 25. Detector out.
0: Thirty-three, forty-four, 44, 10.

10 detector, mile 46.0. North found no defects. Temperature 84F. Total axle 4.28. Speed 4.9. Detector out.

0: 3325 North, multiple 55, multiple restrictions open.
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0: Indus 16 calling, I see 2301 north. 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
1: 2301 north, answering, over.
0: All right, guys, this is info. You don't need to hold off crossings. Pull up Fairlane. I got the T-Bird coming through Keenan in a minute. Then you'll be running main 2, so no need to hold back. Over.
1: That's it. Appreciate that. Up. Over.
0: No problem, Archie.

0: Venus F Hinkley Spectrum, Venus F 5600.
1: Main 1 North found no defects. Temperature 82F. Total axles 632. Speed 33. Detector out.
0: Yeah, they're going to run it and supposedly do some kind of power mod at Northtown. They've got no units available at Superior.
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0: contact on that, I think we're on.
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1: CN detector, mile 60.1, main 2, southbound.
0: Back 20.
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Main 2 south found no defects. Temperature 82F. Total axles 400. Speed 15. Detector out.

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2: Okay, 5600, finished with 6.16, KY Junction and my pulse 502, is that correct?
0: Alright, now I got... .505-51 display.
1: So the third at this time, kind of Conway, all my lights, my left home, video front, leading up to the
2: hill. All right, BNSF 5600, reporting clear of track 1505-51 between CTC Key Widen and my post 9 at 1238-1238. All switches left and main switch position, form field out of that correct?
1: Correct, over.
2: Got 507-4 displayed over.
1: BNSF 5600 shows clear and track mark 507-4 with a 94 working to KY Junction and mile post 502. You can show those limits there to this time. Set up the runway, optimize the final electron. Just one
2: clean up the seat over. BNSF 5600 reporting clear of track mark 507-4 between CTC KY Junction and mile post 502 at 1239-1239. All switches locked line for main switch position form filled out. Is that correct?
3: Thanks.
0: I appreciate it, guys, and my apologies for not noticing that KD wasn't lined up for you guys.
4: Yes, 1-on-2 at Keenan. We're in set-out mode. Okay to make the cut. Let it go into emergency.
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0: Sid, that's 16, 2283, over. That's 16 calls, 2283, over. Did you guys get forced out there, over? All right, Chief's asking. But everything is good, correct?
1: CN detector, mile 66.8. Northbound detector, mile 60.1. Main 2, northbound, no defects. Temperature 8.4F. Total axles 4.28. Speed 3.5. Detector out.

0: 33.
1: CN detector, mile 66.8. North bound, no defects. Temperature 86°F. Total axles 592. Speed 21. Detector out.
2: CN Robo to CN 3325 North. Good roll by Sparta. Marker hanging. Time behind you guys, the Rook Milepost 67 southward rail testing.
3: CN 3325 North, good roll by, clear the marker 3 Sparta, box 7 behind us, going to work 67 southbound, over.
2: That is correct. You guys have a safe trip north. CN Robo.

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1: BNSF detector, milepost 84.9. No defect. Repeat, no defect. Total axle 5.38. Temperature 8.6 degrees out.
2: North Glendale and okay to roll you up southward, correct?

0: I appreciate it, guys. I guess they're still debating what they're doing here, so I guess we're dropping a stick at 119 and go from there.
1: Minutes at Hinkley, dispatcher answering firmware radio.
2: 33165. 74.0. North. Bound. No defects. Temperature 85 F. Total axles 4.28. Speed 4.1. Detector out.
1: Maybe send that outbound crew instead of doing Boylston a little bit further up.
0: Yeah, that'd be great.
1: Well, you think Draco, or since they're just on duty here in another 45 minutes, or Brookston over?
2: Cool.
1: Okay, that's what we'll shoot for. And then, obviously, when that van picks you guys up, we'll need that van back so they help them with the switches.
0: Here, I'll let them know. Thank you.
1: Thanks, guys. Let me know what's going on, being as if English, but...
2: That's good, 16.
0: All right, 3310, you're in the clear, 1 on 7, track 5, shove test.

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1: 310, approach, south gate, on point, riding, back good for 40.

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0: 10 33 25 North, mile post 5, no restriction. Approach restriction, signal 6 out 5.
1: Go over to 16, get a reverse, and then tell them we're going back into the yard.

0: Industrial 16 RTC, over.
1: 3310, all rail power RTC, over.
0: 3310, over.
1: Stopped in the plant, just need a reverse here, and then when we get by the signal, we'll go into the yard light power, over.
0: All right, sorry, change direction in the plant there, south gate. Once you clear, lights back into the yard, over.
1: Okay, to change direction in the plant at Southgate, and then once we clear, back into the yard. Thank you.
0: That's correct. Our show.
1: Be okay for change of direction, and then back into the yard.

0: And that's 16 RTC over.
1: Jacobson RTC over.
0: Jacobson over.
1: Great afternoon. I briefed with Dave Schmidt, wondering if I could get the Wolf crossovers lined as well as Wolf Main 1, Main 2 there for DWP Junction, so I can continue north. Over.
0: All right. Already talked with Schmidt. Okay to line crossovers for Main 2 here, DWP. All correct?
1: Yep, all correct and all looks good. I appreciate it. Thanks so much.

0: This is a gorilla detector entering Matt Jones, main to main, Sulphur, surge of that North Quabic. Oh.
1: About 53 on the cut, no movement, good test, okay to cut.
2: To a stop at the crossing.
1: Go.
2: Copy that, coming to a stop at the crossing.
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0: Cam Louders coming to a stop at the crossing to set off.
1: Copy that. Coming to stop, set off, and cross.
2: Line down the lead, good 20. 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
3: 3310 restricting Southgate, point riding, lead 20 hands.

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1: Nothing. 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

CN detector, mile 46.0. Northbound, no defects. Temperature 86F. Total axles 426. Speed 49. Detector out.

0: Cinder 16 at Shamro. Y283, go out of. Well, I was told that this is not going to happen now, the last stick, so you're going to hold the main. And is he detaching from you north of Ashley? Call me on here.
1: 10-33-16-5.
0: Yeah, that'd be ideal. If we could pull it between switch and detach, and then you'll have somewhere to set off there. Alright, well this is what we're going to do. Let's pull it between switches. We'll detach. I'll give this the train signal to proceed north. And then I'm going to run this 199 in the siding, so I'll need everybody to roll up when they get in between switches. And 199 is going to follow them north, and you can follow them to set off.
1: And one.

0: 16.
1: Alright, so see at 2283, let's pull in between switches, have these guys detach. 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I'm going to roll you up. And once you detach, okay, proceed north to the location. 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Thanks.
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Main 1. North. Bound

0: 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North. Found no defects. Temperature 8.4°F. Total axles 4.26. Speed 3.8. Detector out.
1: Two, three, three.

Send that 16 RC 199, scene 2301 North. Alright, guys, I got a work train ahead of you. They're going in between switches at Ash Lake to drop off the workers. I'll get you lights there shortly. You're probably running around MOW through the siding, but you will be following this guy north. Oh, problem. Let's go.

0: Sienda 16 Artium Road. Who's calling over?
1: Foreman Wilbur.
0: Go ahead, over.
1: Yeah, Wilbur and Von Ruden are in the clear, looking to get South Wabik line for the siding.
0: All right, here comes South Wabik reverse.
1: Thank you much. General Bill.
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1: 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North, found

CN detector, mile 74.0. North found no defects. Temperature 87°F. Total axles 4.26. Speed 4.3. Detector out.

0: 10 Turbo Jared. CN Turbo Jared answering Aurora Tower. Over.
1: Jared, that might be us. We tried calling RGC. You know, the radio's been doing that flippy floppy stuff. I don't know if that's the one at the mine or.
0: Yeah, that's been doing that all week. All right, guys, I appreciate it. But for whatever reason, yeah, if you need him, let me know, and I'll pop RTC up and have him get a hold of you. But why it's running on the same tone, I'm not quite sure. But they know it, and it's been a problem. But I see now they're contacting me at the mine, so I'll give 78 a call. Thanks, guys. See you in Turbo Jared.

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1: All right, over.
0: TGBO 8337, that's good, looking to go. Running track to the north.
1: Yeah, 8337, good, no changes. Signal's north.

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1: Departing fairly in 0197.
0: I copy that, thank you. Mr. Suso.

CN detector, mile 46.0. North found no defects. Temperature 90. F. Total axles 378. Speed 60. Detector out.

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0: Good afternoon, guys. 8260 looks good to me. 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
1: 260 is a good one. Checking CDU for any updates as you proceed. CN 33, 44, 3344. Looking to depart Largo. Head down to the loop at Fairlane. 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
2: CN detector, mile 60.1, main 2, north, bound 050.9, north, bound, no defects, temperature 87F, total axle 592, speed 29, detector out.

CN detector, mile 60.1. Main 2 north, found no defects. Temperature 90°F. Total axle 400. Speed 27. Detector out.

0: CN detector, mile 60.1. Main 2 north, found no defects. Temperature 90°F. Total axles 378. Speed 23. Detector out.
1: At 2000 north, approach Phoenix, Phoenix low.

CN detector, mile 60.1, main 2, south, found

CN detector, mile 60.1. Main 2, southbound, no defects. Temperature 8.8°F. Total axles 3.64. Speed 1.7. Detector out.

CN detector, mile 66.8. North bound, no defects. Temperature 93°F. Total axles 592. Speed 25. Detector out.

0: CN detector, mile 60.1, main 1, southbound.
1: Yeah, 3000 north entering radius up, shell junction restrictions.

0: 16, Homer, over.
1: Yeah, 3325, RTC. We're all loaded up, ready off the east of intact back to Harbors.
0: Alright, here we go. Signals off the east back to Harbors, over.
1: Signals off the east, thanks. Thanks. 3325.
0: I see your counterpart at Wolf there. He's just about to come up the ramp, over.

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1: Yeah, at Fairlane, thank you.
2: CN detector, mile 74.0. North, found no defects. Temperature 90. F, total axles 378. Speed 49. Detector out.

0: 113, 3325, over.
1: Point. No. Northbound.
0: You guys getting close to coming out, over?
2: We are on the roll, about to knock it.
0: Alright, here we go.

AN detector, mile 46.0. Northbound, no defects. Temperature 91 F. Total

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1: That's 16 home with a f- there.
0: All clear. 411.
1: Yep, I got one coming your way, guys. 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I like waiting, so. Yeah, you should be there shortly. I don't get you heading north.

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Main 2 north. Found no defects. Temperature 91°F. Total axles 7.56. Speed 3.4. Detector out.

0: 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Over.
1: Go ahead, over.
0: Guys, you may be able to squeeze in at Haley today. I got a 10,030 footer coming up to Ash Lake here. You guys be able to squeeze in there, over?
1: Able to. Do that, over.
0: All right, well, planning. I just got these Iron Range jobs. One should be going off shortly. You'll get signals, over.

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F-439 Royal. Copy that, Nielsen.

0: 10-33-25, so at an iron range, man. Why multiple restrictions though?
1: 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Southbound.

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1: 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If you left the West Pocket, though, we're ready in about 25 minutes, over.
0: Hey, copy that. Yeah, I'll let them know. Thank you. Customer service.

0: Homewood, Brandon Bernstein, over. Hey, how far south are you heading today? Over.
1: All the way to Auburn, heat patrolling, but MIV, I see that north boundary is getting close, so I may set off before North Kelsey, over.
0: Okay, I just didn't know where to line them up today, so I was checking. Doesn't matter to me, I was just checking, over.
1: You can line them up to North Kelsey, I'll set off and just jump on behind them.
0: Okay, sounds good, perfect, thanks. All right, peace out.

CN detector, mile 66.8. Southbound. CN detector, mile 4.0. Southbound.

0: CN detector, mile 66.8. Southbound, no defects. Temperature 95F. Total axles 592. Speed 25. Detector out.
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1: Well, I'm thinking Highlander's one on duty in 45 minutes, so we'll do that for now, and if something changes, we'll fix it up. But if you're ready to copy, over.
2: I am ready to copy.
1: All right, let's bring it 8434, 8434 to CN 3325, 3325 South at Jones, checkbox 2 TWO. 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
2: Train track authority 8434, 8434. The CN 3325 South, Canadian National 3325 South at Jones. Box 2, TWO, proceed from North Fairbanks, switch, no. 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
2: Check authority 8434, 8434 to CN 3325, 3325 South, K time 1716, 1716, LAS, Bart Bellis.
1: Correct, or.
2: Correct, Larry, I gotta look it up. The detector just gave us a temp of 95. I gotta check the heat restrictions here. We might have to drop a notch and lose a little speed over.
1: If I remember correctly, I'm not sure, but yeah, you might want to check, double check over.
2: Yeah, we will, but we'll go with that for now. Just wanted to give you a heads up, we might be a little bit slower.
1: Yeah, that's all right. Like I say, they're on duty 1800 by the time they get out of 1830. Should be a good meet regardless one way or the other.
2: Sounds good, thank you.
1: All right, you bet. Ciao.

CN detector, mile 74.0. North bound, no defects. Temperature 92°F. Total axles 756. Speed 46. Detector out.

That's 16 on one of them. Go ahead, over. Yeah, that's why I'm doing a Haley. They just took the light at North Grid, actually. They're 9983 long, and I talked to them and told them, and they said, yeah, it'll fit, and they're fine. So that's why I did Haley instead of Grid. I don't know. I don't. If you do see one at Grid, he'll be in the siding for you already, but I doubt it. He's back at Delmore, so I don't know how this will play out. We'll see. Yeah, that last one's only 7,000 feet, so he'll fit a great pull right in either way. So I'll let you know what we're going to do there when you get moving over. Yeah, and that's why I asked these guys, and they said they should fit no problem. So, yeah, that's fine. And we'll get you going shortly. All right, see ya.

10 detector, mile 4, 6.0. North found no defects. Temperature 9.1. Total axle 4.2. Speed 4.6. Detector out.

CN detector, mile 50.9. Southbound, no defects. Temperature 86°F. Total axles 592. Speed 2.5. Detector out.

0: CN detector, mile 60.1, main 2, north, bound.
1: S3325 south, off 45.

CN detector, mile 60.1. Main 2 north, found no defects. Temperature 90°F. Total axles 4.24. Speed 3.8. Detector out.

S16 Homewood 791 and 2837. It's heads up. You see two more at Glendale. I got one at Ash Lake. First one, southbounders, Ash Lake. Second one's right behind them there.

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CN detector, mile 7.0. North, found no defects. Temperature 9.2°F. Total axles 4.24. Speed 3.7. Detector out.

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2: It's heat exhaustion.

10 detector, mile 46.0. Northbound, no defects. Temperature 8.8°F. Total axles 6.12. Speed 4.9. Detector out.

That's 16 Homewood Sand 3845 over. I just want to give you a heads up. You're going to see three of them there, guys. I got to clean this sub out a little bit. I got more coming at Rainier. So you're going to see three there, and then we'll get you heading north over. Second one's at Haley, and the third one's just behind him at Glendale, coming out of Glendale. Thank you.